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I'm back again. 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I don't know. I'll just laugh, you know. Gotta laugh and smile.

This little one I've been trying to find for a long time. I heard it on a DJ Sneak Old School mix and I thought, do you know what? That's a bit of me, that. So this is Drewski and DJ Dion, Wigged Out. So yeah, you got me live in the seat for the next hour. As promised, as I said at the start of the show, I'm going all old school. So let's see where it takes us, eh? But big love to each and every one of you locked in on this beautiful summery evening. The old sun's shining. Well, it sort of is. It's going in now, but it still's out there. Should grab a drink or whatever. A nice little seat to sit in. Or a floor to dance on. Let's go.

So this is one of them tracks, a crowd pleaser. Visions of the Future, Roy Davis Jr. and DJ Skull. And it's by Gene Ferris. So yeah, Roy Davis Jr. and DJ Skull mix. But it's one of those ones, isn't it? Mental health and all that, keep smiling, have a dance. And while you're there, my SoundCloud, soundcloud.com/house, and then the letters J and D. Insta, John, J-O-N, Dixon, D-I-C-K-S-O-N, underscore DJ. And the hashtag's Mood to Groove, not the number two, the letters two, T-O, and Mood to Groove Recordings. Anyway, let's go.

good thing about my little mind. If it switches, it switches, and I'll just play whatever. Anyway, hope you're enjoying it. Mood to Groove on the Tommy's UK. Don't forget the shout box 07888 695948. 07888 695948. I'll stop talking now.

A shout out to Gemma, Napano, Aldred C, Harry Williams, Emma, Hannah, Mr. Ryan Cole, old school mate, big love. Steve Manning. Yeah.

I'd give this one a play tonight. This is Sinday, Sinday's Desire Mix, featuring LG, and it's by Hard Drive. Once again, you're listening to myself, Mood to Groove, on Atomics UK. Got me live until 9. Big yourselves up for everyone listening, having a dance, whatever, you know. It's Friday night, it's the weekend, let's go. Thank you so much, oh yeah.

Just for Akers, this one, The Groove, Full Intention, classic after classic on Atomics UK, with myself, Mood to Groove. Hope you're having a good old dance, eh?

last little Bobby Dazzler. Full Intention of Groove. This one Unentitled by Gantrard. Yeah.

that worked. Yeah, this one. This one's a vinyl recording. Time, Dano Menon remix. For DJ and E Smooth. We got there in the end, didn't we, eh? Live mixes, that's what it's all about. I don't know.

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7 a.m. Monday morning. Welcome to Lee's Lounge, the Atomics Breakfast Show with me, the Lee C. I'll be taking you through till 10 a.m. each and every weekday morning, Monday to Friday, from 7 sharp. What a weekend we had, and what a week of music we've got for you. Coming up later on today, we've got Drum and Bass Mondays. If you're listening, pleasure. Let's get the shouts out of the way. Out to Jackie M, Lauren and Stu, Joe and Pabby, Alison and Bill, and a very big good evening goes out to Paige and Sean down there in Australia. I hope you're well, having a good evening. Kicking us off today, we got Moose T's Feel Love Mix, Maloko, and Sing It Back. Let's get into it. Let's have it. Happy Monday.

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Drop us a message. 07-888-695-948. That's 07-888-695-948. Drop by, say hi. Good morning. Let us know what your plans are for the week. We want to know. Well, I do. I'm nosy like that. Go on, you know the drill. And to the Atomics family, big love goes out to you guys as always. Hold tight to Big G. Thanks for your message. I'll see ya.

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to copyright. It's the Farrer and Sydenham Inc. Vox Mix. He is. The joy, yes, in my life. Yes. Atomics UK. Good morning.

absolutely flawless. Sound of the Ones with Flawless. If you've just locked on, good morning. Welcome to Lee's Lounge. You got me till 10 a.m.

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As in the live shows. If you want to contact the new studio, drop us a message on the studio WhatsApp number 07888695948. That's 07888695948. Show us some love. You know the drill.

with Guitara G. This one's going to take us through to a short ad break. Keep it locked. Catch me on the other side for part two of Lee's Lounge, the Atomic's Breakfast Show, Monday edition. With me, the Lee C, I'll be taking you through till 10 a.m. It's all about the old school. Atomic's UK. I'll catch you after the ads.

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back on the other side. Welcome back to Lee's Lounge, the Atomic's Breakfast Show with me, the Lee C. I'll be taking you through till 10 a.m. each and every weekday morning from 7, Monday to Friday. Kicking us back off, we've got Fatboy Slim with Love Life. Want to say a very big good morning out to DJ Viper. Add to John Dixon, Mood to Groove. What a show. In case you missed it, both Viper and Mood to Groove. Usually, you can catch their shows on Mixcloud. But not this week. I'm going to be quiet. Let's get into it.

Coming up later on today, we've got Drum and Bass Mondays. DJ Keeks, Play. Mr. H, Monty. Brightening up your evening.

That was a Room 5 Music and You. Up next we got the E-Smooth Vocal Mix. Praise Cats. Shined on Me. That's up next.

Nearly got caught out there. Sounds of Didier Sinclair, the Tom Bug Phil remix. Lovely Flight. That's the name of it. Lovely Flight. My, what a track though.

Sounds of Soul Searcher. The Vocal Club mix. Can't get enough. Up next, you got Ten Snake. Mark Knight's Coma Cat remix. Track entitled Coma Cat. Fast approaching 8:30. Super sunny Monday morning. What more could you want?

the Droners mix. Pete Heller's Big Love. Track entitled Big Love. And to everyone locked in, locked on, good morning. Welcome to Lee's Lounge, the Atomic's Breakfast Show with me, the Lee C. I'll be with you live till 10 a.m.

Afro Medusa, Basilda, Black and Jones mix. I'm next, you got Ned Grockhan, Cadavay. Sounds of the Balearic beats. Sound of Kent's freshest beats.

Mighty, enjoy yourself. Extended mix of Wisdom off the wall. Next track up, the Shapeshifters, Back to Basics. That one's going to take us through to a short ad break. Keep it locked and catch me on the other side. Part 3. Can't believe it myself already. Part 3 of Lee's Lounge.

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Part 3 of Lee's Lounge, the Atomics Breakfast Show, with me, the Lee C. I'll be taking you through till 10 a.m. Want to say a big shout out to all the listeners. I see ya. Out to the big G. I know you're still there. Good morning. That fella don't miss his show. Not one. Kicking it off, Armin van Helden. NYC beat. Let's get into it.

I have to say, big shout out to the dog that don't stop barking somewhere near the studio. Never heard a dog bark so much. Good morning. Unless it's having a sing song to Atomics. Up next, you've got Joey Negro with Must Be the Music.

sounds of Blonde featuring Kevin Hardin. It's Ferdinand Weber, Fabitch remix of Feel Good It's Alright. This one's gonna take us through to a 30 minute non-stop mix. Uninterrupted for your listening pleasure. Don't go anywhere, I'm still here. Just gonna give you 30 minutes of pure underground pleasure. I am happy you make me whole, so glad you're mine. So glad. From Atomics UK to you, the listener. I'll catch you in 30. Atomics UK, keep it locked.

sounds of Fallout. Excuse me. Track entitled The Morning After, The Aftermath. That concludes today's 30 minute non-stop mix, uninterrupted, just for you. It's good to be back Monday morning. Don't forget today, after my show, coming up later on, you've got Drum and Bass Mondays with Reeky, DJ Plague, Mr. H. And it's the last one from me. Like I said, it's good to be back and I'm glad you've enjoyed today's show. I know you have. I know I have. We all have. Don't forget to catch me tomorrow morning, 7 a.m. Taking you through till 10. Each and every weekday morning, Monday to Friday. Each and every week. Take care of yourselves and each other. No one else will. Been emotional as always. Until tomorrow morning, 7 a.m. That's me gone. Peace, I'm out.

Yeah, man. 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Saying God is nice and Rasta business are different business.

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underneath us, DJ Batif featuring Cleveland Watkiss. This one's a Makoto remix. If you know Makoto, if you know, you know. And if you don't know, this one is Makoto. Yeah.

Up next, we got a little something from the Funky Technicians. Yeah, once again goes out to Henna, MQZ, John Dixon, Lee C, the silent listeners.

Yes, yes. Shout goes out to Tom White. How you doing, mate? Excellent event last night for the Teenage Cancer Trust. Well done. Down at the Doghouse.

been Sean Haynes. You've been listening to Kiki and Monty also. We're just going to come up to a small commercial ad break. And then, like I said, we're going to switch over to the doghouse.

Getting four each this evening. A little something out of everyone's record bag.

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